0: Three robots are a part of the ORMC team. They use locked drawers to securely transport items and scan QR codes around the hospital to navigate around. They are equipped with ORMC badges to get in and out of locked areas. The help massively reduces the steps taken by busy nurses.
1: The burden of walking across the hospital, the miles they put on, and that falling on them when in reality they should be focusing on patient care and impacting the community that they serve within the hospital. I think that's what's so great about Moxie.
0: There's been a lot of chatter about these AI-powered robots slimming the job market. ORMC nurses shot those rumors down.
2: Everybody's like, oh, they're going to take your jobs. They're not. They're a tool to make us better at our jobs so that we can spend more time with the patients.
0: The robots feature LED lights that shine when they interact with patients and staff. Developers with Diligent Robotics says the hard eyes has a competitive impact.
1: The hard eyes is always a hit. I think when people go by, I think that's one of the biggest things I always hear is nurses saying, like, I got hard eyes, and someone else says, I didn't get hard eyes, and it's always a competition who has the better relationship with Moxie.
2: Oh, I think they're the cutest thing ever. It just makes my day when they come down the halls and you see the hard eyes.
0: As the region grows, innovations like this are going to help hospitals operate more efficiently while meeting increasing patient demands.
3: Dan berikutnya CNN Indonesia Newsroom masih akan kembali bersama rekan saya Diana Valencia. Saya Heranov Al-Bashir pamit. Terima kasih. Sampai jumpa.